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1: This is the second time the bus broke down.
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1: Yo, we're never gonna make the next show.
3: Yo, wait, I'm trying to get a hold of management.
4: Look, it ain't my fault.
5: Look! The bus broke down. I'll get it fixed. Y'all just chill here for a minute.
3: Honestly, this place is creepy.
4: Look,
5: I'll be back. That's creepy.